A shimmering shape suddenly appears out of thin air. A shape that takes on human form, finally crystallizing into focus, revealing itself to be none other than...

0: underdog.
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bright. If only we could wake up with a little more urgency. 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State of emergency. But I feel barely woke.

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And it was Paul who sang to her and spoke to her in different tongues to let her know just how popular she was in the world.

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1: Hey, yeah, yo, I know!
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1: Check it out!

One moment everything is going perfect in your life. 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